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Take it as filth to the rim, as in brim. Squeeze your stoop like Betty Boop, then make camel alphabet soup and spell plump ones within. Forward marching to say when transistors will play. Coming to bed is the move. Dolby sound will be thin top crown when I put the needle into your groove.

0: prachtig samenvatten. Dit is Jeff Wayne. In de vorm van Ben Librand. Met The Eve of the War.
1: No one would have believed in the last years of the 19th century that human affairs were being watched from the timeless worlds of space.

0: in your underwear. Club.
1: Take off your jeans. I want to see your underwear.